0: First of all, dopeness is what I like the most. Dopeness. People who want to make things as dope as possible.
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2: 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This DJ is so hot.

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He deserves the glory. He deserves the honor. Come on, worship. Open your mouth and begin to speak to him. 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
1: 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He deserves the glory. He deserves the honor. Come on, worship.

0: Come on, let's put our hands together and let's welcome to the Rock Church of Virginia Beach. Come on, put your hands together all the way from Long Island, New York. Let's hear it for Pastor Donnie McClurkin.
1: Somebody give Jesus praise here. Come on, give Jesus praise here. 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

He's able. 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Yeah. He's able. Thank you, Jesus.

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I don't care who thinks I'm right or wrong. I don't care.

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authority in Christ as sons and daughters of Jesus, of the Most High. 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

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How many of you know Dunsi Oyekon?

0: 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Please have your seat.
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Good afternoon. Good afternoon to you listening to the sound of my voice. Good afternoon, Malabites. Good afternoon, Malabites. Good afternoon to you, wherever you are. It is 103.5 FM, Unicorn Radio International. Yes, it's another beautiful Sunday. Of course, I know each and every one of us, or many people are still coming back from church. You know, we're going to say, Father, thank you for a new day. So yes, we're going to take a little break from all the, you know, singing praises to the Lord and thanking him for the wonderful gift of life and for the wonderful gift of family and also for the wonderful gift of you and me. And I'm saying, welcome to yet another episode of the Kiddus Corner Show right here on Unicorn Radio.

International 103.5 FM. It's the voice of my show, Idara said that you're listening to right now. And I'm saying, guys, do welcome and good afternoon. 3 minutes past the hour of 1 o'clock. How are you guys doing? And yes, of course, we're still in the month of January. How is your January going? And how is your Sunday going? Are you back from church? Are you done, with a Sunday service? How did it go? I want you to come, you know, let's share together what we have learned. I also want to share what I've learned with you, most especially with my fun friends out there. Yeah, the Kiddies Corner program is actually dedicated for our young ones, for our fun friends, our little ones. But as adults, I always say, you know, let the little child in you always come out to play, come out to listen, come out to, you know, just have fun. Because on the Kiddies Corner show, we learn, we play, we have some fun, we laugh, we dance. So just enjoy that a little bit before you go back to, you know, the adult life. And also, we do encourage that. See, for you to be able to handle this adult life, this adulthood, you have to merge it with your little person. If it was the little boy you were yesterday or the little girl you were yesterday that you're trying to suppress, don't suppress her anymore. That is the only way you can do it. It's going to be a collabo. It has to be a collabo, you know. Just leave a little, play a little like a little child, and then you have the grace to carry on adulthood. So yes, I'm saying welcome to yet another episode, another day, and of course, your favorite Kiddies Corner show with Michelle. Only on 103.5 FM, the station that stays true to giving you the very best of education, information, and entertainment 360. I'm your fun friend, Michelle, and you know I have bags full of stories, games, and giggles just for you. And as I always promise, today's episode will always be with fun activities, lessons, park stories, and fun facts, and of course, loads more. So I would say, do not change that frequency, and we'll be going on a very short, you know, Kiddies time out, and be rest assured that when we come back, of course, we'll be diving deep into today's episode of the Kiddies Corner Show. So do not touch that dial, okay? And come and vibe with me. Come and vibe with the Kiddies. You know, it's time for us to play. It's time for us to come alive a little bit. So do not touch that dial. Let's just go on this break, and we'll be back soon.

Welcome back. I hope you are in the Lord's army, because definitely, what do you want to be if you are not in the Lord's army? 9 minutes past the hour of 1 o'clock, and welcome back to the Kid is Corner Show with Misha. Yes, it's that Sunday program where you get to bring your loved ones, your young ones, to come and learn something wonderful. We are learning a lesson today from the Bible. Of course, today is Sunday, and you know, it's that day where we come together to share our lessons of what we have learned. Each and every one of us, you went to church, you've gone to serve God. So what is that lesson you learned that you're taking back home that's going to be part of your week, that's going to motivate you as you start the new week? So what is that lesson? Well, come and share with me, because Misha is ready to share with you as well. So yes, welcome back to the Kiddies Corner Show. And also today we'll be talking about something, it's about a little boy, you know. Our story for the day will focus on a very little boy.

Yeah, so today I said we are talking about a little boy. So today's story, my superstars out there, is going to be about a boy that is just like you. And his name, well, do you want to know the name of this little boy? His name was Josiah. Well, what did Josiah do that, you know, stood out, that was remarkable, that his name was even, like, his story was written down in the Bible? That is what we want to focus on today. Now, Josiah was just 8 years old, you know, and of course, boys who are eight, what do they think of? They only think of playing with wooden toys or learning to run. But did you know what Josiah did when he was eight? Stick around and you will find out from today's story. But then again, he didn't just, you know, he didn't just want to play around. He did something significant. Besides, he was even bestowed with a very huge responsibility. Now, how was Josiah able to handle that responsibility? It was not easy. So, what stood out for Josiah was that he lived in a time when people had forgotten about God. Wow. Really? Why? So, what did he do? One day, while they were cleaning the temple, they found something covered in dust. It wasn't gold or silver, but it was what? The book of the law. And what is that book of the law? Today, we call it the Bible because it is God's word. Now, when Josiah, who is just eight, says he wants to discover what this book was, he wanted to know what is written in this book of the law. But when he heard it, because it was read out to him, when he read it, what was inside of it, he didn't say, "Oh, I'm just a kid. I'll worry about this later. Maybe when I'm grown up." But did you know what he did? He stood up, gathered everyone, and he promised to follow God with all his heart. He cleaned up the land and showed everyone that you are never too young to do what is right. So ask yourself, when you were 8 years old, what were you doing? Were you just like every other child who is eight and maybe figuring what to do next with your toy? Of course, the ones you just got for maybe from the holidays that your parents gave to you. Or did you think about having a very huge responsibility just like Josiah did? Well, would you like to find out what this huge responsibility of Josiah was? Come along with me as we travel down the land of Israel. And let us find out what is that thing that Josiah did. But before we do go there, this is what I want us to learn today from our values corner. Today we focus on the big value of obedience. Today's values corner will talk about obedience. Now, what do we need to do? And you know, obedience starts with A, right? And also we're talking about another three. Okay, let's look at three major O's. The three major O's. One, obedience. Two, observe. And three, to be on time. Okay, now let's see what we can do with obedience. Do it immediately, not later. To obey means to do what? Do it immediately, not later. Now, to observe means watch and listen to what God and your parent says. What do I say? Watch and listen to what God and your parent says. And to be on time. Josiah did not just wait. Because he was young, because he was still 8 years old, but rather he started his reforms right away. Now, what is the value point here? Integrity means doing what is right, even when the teacher or your parents are not looking. The point we're taking home is, integrity means doing what is right, even when the teacher or your parents aren't looking. Now, let us find out the huge responsibility that was bestowed on Josiah. And when we do that, we have some questions we would like to answer. Who is ready for Storytime Adventure?

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1: Before we embark on this journey, or as we embark on this journey, to find out the huge responsibility of Josiah, I want you all to have these questions at the back of your mind. How did King Josiah react when he heard God's law? How did Jehovah feel about Josiah? Number three, how did Jehovah feel about Josiah? Okay, that's the two questions I want us to have in mind. How did King Josiah react when he heard God's law? And how did Jehovah feel about Josiah? And now, let us go find out what huge responsibility and how Josiah reacted when he heard God's law. Josiah became king of Judah when he was 8 years old. In those days, the people were practicing magic and worshipping idols. When Josiah was 16 years old, he tried to learn how to worship Jehovah in the right way. When he was 20 years old, he started to destroy the idols and altars in all the land. And when Josiah was 26 years old, he arranged for Jehovah's temple to be repaired. Temple, the high priest Hilkiah found the scroll of Jehovah's law, maybe the very scroll that had been written by Moses. The king's secretary Shaphan brought the scroll to Josiah, and Josiah began to read the law out. As Josiah listened, he realized that the people had been disobeying Jehovah for many years. King Josiah said to Hilkiah, "Jehovah is very angry with us. Go and speak to him. Jehovah will tell us what we should do." Jehovah answered, "Through the prophetess Huldah, the people of Judah have left me. They will be punished, but not while Josiah is king, because he has humbled himself." When King Josiah heard the message, he went to the temple and called the people of Judah together. Then he read Jehovah's law out to the whole nation. Josiah and the people promised to obey God with all their heart. The nation of Judah had not celebrated the Passover for many years. But when Josiah read in the law that the Passover should be celebrated every year, he told the nation, "We will hold the Passover to Jehovah." Then Josiah prepared to make many sacrifices and arranged to have a chorus of singers at the temple. Then the nation held the Passover, followed by the festival of unleavened bread, which lasted for 7 days. There had not been a Passover like it since the days of Samuel. Josiah really loved God's law. Do you enjoy learning about Jehovah? Of course, from time to time, we always tell you that God's name is Jehovah. That God, you say Jehovah Shammah, Jehovah Jireh. Yes, that's Jehovah.

Now, what did you learn? What have you learned from the story of Josiah? Well, for me, I would say I have learned a lot. And I hope you do too. Well, before we go on yet another break, this is what the scripture says. Well, let us find out. According to the book of Psalms 119, verses 105, it says, "Your word is a lamp to my foot and a light for my path." If you're using the King James Version, it would definitely say that your word is a lamp to my what? Foot and a lamp to my foot and a light to my roadway. Whatever it is, God's law is important to you and to me, as it was important to King Josiah. Josiah was bestowed with the responsibility of caring for God's people at a very tender age. Okay, I would do well to open the phone line so that you can be a part of the show. You can also be a part of today's story. What have you learned that you want to share with me, that you also want other children listening to me right now, and also adults and parents listening to me, to learn about the responsibility that was bestowed on Josiah? But I'll be opening the phone lines when I come back from this short music timeout, Kenny's timeout. Do not touch that dial and stay tuned as I come back from this music timeout.

0: Lord with gladness. Come before him with joyful songs.
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2: Seven minutes has run past the hour of 1 o'clock. But we're still tuned in to the Kiddies Corner Show right here on 103.5 FM. Of course, the Kiddies Corner Show with Michelle. Yes, truly. And yes, I promise to open the phone lines as soon as we come back from that Kiddies timeout. So yes, you feel free to be a part of the show. Tell me what you've learned, and I would also, you know, be glad to hear from you. The phone line is open now, 080-9444-4058. I'll call that number again, 080-9444-4058. Call me on that number, send me an SMS, or better still, you can send us a WhatsApp message. And today's topic, we are learning about King Josiah and the responsibility he was bestowed on. You know, just as a young boy of 8, Josiah was 8 years old when he got the responsibility of being a king. And how did he do? How was he able to manage this? Well, we are going to find out just right now. And so, you know, before we started that story, we had 3 questions in mind, right? We had 2 questions, sir. And now, what is the lesson? Do you want to wait until you are a mommy or daddy to love God? Yes, you're listening to me now. Are you young? Are you older? Are you still a baby or a child? Tell me, do you want until you're older? That is when you want to love God? I don't think so. If you want to learn from the example of Josiah, what you're going to do is that. Observe what Josiah did, okay? I don't know who's trying to call me. Are you flashing me? Please stop that bad character this January. He's not good. He's not good. Do you want to call us back? Okay, and I'll be so glad to hear from you. So, just like Josiah showed us what that when we read God's word. All right, let's take this call.
3: I say good afternoon.
2: Wow, it's so good to hear from you, Empire. Good morning and good afternoon to you. Yes, I know. You too, Emperor. How are you doing today?
4: I'm fine. No.
2: I'm so glad to hear. Right. I'm so happy to hear from you.
4: According to the story, God instructed us to be faithful, obedient, and humble all the time.
2: Yeah.
4: And worshiping with all our heart. And in 22.
2: Oh, sorry, Emperor, we lost you there. Please do well to call us back, okay? I know you want to share your story because it has already started, you know. That is little Emperor calling. So please do well to call us back. Okay, so while you're waiting for Emperor to call us and continue, I know that you do not want to wait until you're older before you love God. Josiah showed us that when we read God's word, it changes how we act. Obeying God makes you a leader. No matter how small you are. Obeying God makes you a leader no matter how small you are. Fine. And I want you to jot down those lessons. Just write it

0: approach them again. I don't know, network is trying to play a fast one on us. Okay, why are you going to Emperor? Or you that is still listening to me and you want to pick up your phone, or you're still deciding if you want to pick up your phone to talk to me this afternoon, please do well to do that. So feel free and talk to me. I am all yours, okay? I want to hear from you. Now, how did King Josiah react when he heard God's law? Remember, when Josiah became king at 8, before that time, he was living in a world where people did not love God. What did they do? They worshipped idols. They did all sort of things. And so, he said he wanted to make a difference. Okay, we have Emperor back here. Hi, little Emperor. Welcome back.
1: Yes, in 2026, I urge all parents.
0: Okay.
1: Guide their children in the way of God. You know, the Bible says, train up the child in the way of the Lord, and when he grows, he will not depart from it.
0: That's true.
1: Please, the parents should do that to all the kids. And don't be the type of parent that will tell your child to go to church. You are staying at home. Please, it's not proper. The mom and the dad, please show good example.
0: Right.
1: You are the first role model to your child, not an outsider. Please, I'm begging, 2026. God bless all our children. Thank you.
0: Thank you so much, Emperor. I really appreciate that. And I hope all the parents out there are listening to you as well. Parents, Emperor is saying, please, you are the first role model in your child's life. And that is very true. You are the very first. So if you always learn. Children learn by what they see, they learn by example. So if you're not setting the right example, you will not be able to train that child according to the way he needs to go and he needs to grow. So yes, training your child the way he needs to grow, you need to start first. And just like Josiah started early, he grew up in an environment where it wasn't positive, you know, it wasn't flourishing with good conduct. But he made a decision because he got to learn that, see, these things these people are doing are not good though. And he grew and he said, see, I don't want to be part of it. I don't want to continue in this light. And I don't want my people to continue to be like this. So this is what I'm going to do. Even though I am still a boy, even though I'm still considered a child. Yes, this is what I'm going to do. And so he made a reform by clearing what? Idolatry from the land of Judah. And do you know the most funny thing? Yes, even his grandmother, Josiah's grandmother, did what? She worshipped Baal. She worshipped idol. And Josiah did not say, oh, because this is my grandmother, I love my grandmother so much, but, you know, for her sake, I'm going to pardon this. No, Josiah did not do that. Josiah says, we are cleansing the temple. We are going to cleanse the land. And rid of idolatry. He didn't say, oh, I'm just a boy. When I get older, I'm going to do this. I'm going to do that. He did it immediately. As soon as he could, Josiah did it. And he wasn't scared. That was courage. I would say that was what? Courage. Imagine facing your own blood and telling your blood that, see what you're doing. It is very bad, and God is not happy with us. But I want God to be happy with us moving forward, and so this is what I want to do. And so we can learn from the story of Josiah and what he did. He cleansed the temple. He cleansed the land of what?

0: Well, that is evil, and you're still discussing that Josiah loved God's law. Josiah loved God's law. And also, while he was a young king, he made sure that he obeyed God's law and made sure his people as well obeyed God's law. And he also made sure that he punished those people who kept worshipping false gods in the land, because they were the ones who made the land become filled with badness. And so when Josiah read God's law, he then inquired and said, okay, we've been doing bad all this time. What do we do next? What's the punishment God will bring? And through the prophetess Hulda, he went to ask. And what did God say to him through prophetess Hulda? He said, he's going to take back, like, God will punish those people that are worshiping false God. He's going to punish them. This was a message. This is Jerusalem and all the people will be punished because they have worshipped false gods and the land has been filled with badness. But because of Josiah, Josiah did what is good. This punishment will not come until his death. So the punishment of cleansing the bad people, cleansing them, taking them away, destroying them, did not come during the time of Josiah. He only came, God promised that it was after Josiah must have died. That is when he is going to destroy those bad worshippers. Those people that are supposed to worship him, but they now took his worship to be worshiping idols. Idols are what? Idols are things that people make. You know, instead of giving God the glory, God the worship, they prefer to give it to man-made stones or these things that do not have, they have mouths but cannot speak, you know. So I'm trying to explain this because of the little ones here listening to me. Hello?
1: I want to know the Bible portion.
0: Okay, of which one? Okay, here it is, the Bible portion of the story of Josiah. Please go to 2 Chronicles chapter 34, verses 1 to 28. That is where the story of Josiah, you're going to read the story of Josiah. Okay, so there are actually two kings. There was something I mixed up there. There are actually two young boys, you know, who actually cleansed the land off. So Josiah happened to be the one that, you know, cleansed, whose grandmother was, you know, related with or associated with Baal worship. There was another young boy as well. And subsequently, we are going to discuss that on the King is Coming show. But Josiah was just a king. He was 8 years old, a little boy. Imagine your age. You're just a boy who's 8 years old. And somebody comes and says, see, you want to rule Nigeria. You're supposed to be the president of Nigeria as a boy. Do you think you'll be able to handle that responsibility? Do you think so? Now, see what the responsibility Josiah had to carry, you know, to make sure that he led the people of Judah towards to the right path and not the wrong path. Okay, what was the second question? How did Jehovah feel about Josiah? He was happy. And that was why he extended the punishment until after Josiah's death. He didn't want to cause any destruction while Josiah was alive, because Josiah did what was pleasing in his eyes. He said, because Josiah has done good, he is not going to punish these people now, but he will punish them after Josiah had died. So you see, that is how much God loved Josiah. Okay, let's see what we can learn next from our fun fact. Let's go and discover some fun facts. Now, did you know that Josiah was the youngest king in the Bible to ever do what was right in the sight of God? Did you know that? He was the youngest king in the Bible to ever do what was right in the sight of God. Did you also know that the book of the law be found was likely the book of Deuteronomy, which was the law of Moses that was written way back? Did you know? Did you also know that Josiah reigned for 31 years? That's a very long time to be a king or boss, you know. So Josiah reigned for 31 years. He wasn't just 31 and he died. He reigned for 31 years. So start calculating. Josiah was 8 when he was king. And from that 8 years old that he was, he reigned for 31 good years as a king. Wow, that would have been really long. So yes, did you know that? Well, now you know. Now what is it for your brain teaser today? It says, it's time to sharpen our brains, okay? I am older than a 5-year-old, but younger than a 10-year-old. I became king when I was this age. What number am I? It's simple, easy, right? So yes, I want to get to know your answers. While we're waiting for that, let's go on a very quick curious hangout.

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0: 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It's still the Cutest Corner Show. 1:49 on the DOT, and we're still here making sure that, of course, you have a great Sunday. And so, before we went on that break, you know, we had the fun fact segment. We also had the brilliant teaser segment where I got to ask the question, I am older than a 5-year-old, but younger than a 10-year-old. I became king when I was this age. What number am I? And today's story was focused or is focused on Josiah. Young King Josiah. He loved God's law. What did he do to make sure that he loved to show the people that, see, I love God, the before mouth. I'm not bragging about it. This is me showing you people that I actually love God's law. So yes, Josiah loved God's law. And he proved it. He showed it.
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0: Eradicating idolatry, false worship from the land of Judah. And so what would you do if you were eight? If you were in Josiah's shoes, what would you have done? Would you have been able to get rid of idolatry at a very young age, just as Josiah did? Well, I just hope you would do the same thing too. Okay, so our question before we call it a day, our question for the day says, what is the number? I am what? I'm younger. I am older than 5 years old, but younger than 10 years old. Who am I? Or what number am I? He was king at this age. I was king at this age. What number am I? Okay, so this will help you to be able to do what? Find the answer to my question. But while you are doing that, let us go to our creative segment. In our creative corner, what do we have to do? It is titled The Promise School. Now, what do we need to do? Okay, kids at home, you're listening to me. This is what you need to do. Now, kids, Josiah loved the scroll of God's law. So today, I want you to make your own scroll. Take a piece of paper, write your favorite Bible verse in the middle, like, I can do all things through Christ who strengthens me. Or, children, be obedient to your parents, for this is the first promise in the Bible that has come, the first law in the Bible that has a promise, actually. Or, what is that thing you would write? Look, I am making all things new. The Bible says so. So what is that thing you would love to write? What is that thing? Or, love your neighbor as you love thyself. What is that thing you would like to write in your own scroll? So take a piece of paper, write your favorite Bible verse in the middle. Roll it up from both sides and tie it with a piece of string or a ribbon. Keep it by your bed to remind you that God's word is your treasure. God's word is your word, is your treasure. This is going to be serving as a reminder that you need to carry out God's law, just as Josiah did when he was 8 years old. He made sure that he kept God's law. Okay. Question still says, I am older than 5 years old, but younger than a 10-year old. I became king when I was this age. What number am I? The answer to that question is number 8. Josiah was 8 years old when he became king. And he showed us that he really did love God's law. Well, what is that lesson we need to take home? What is that lesson I want you to take home? Well, it has actually been an awesome story, you know, because Josiah's faith was, it can be likened to that of a giant's height. You know, we spoke about a giant last Sunday, that of Goliath. Yes. So imagine the height of Goliath, as tall as he was. That is the faith Josiah had. Now, what would you want to do? Would you like to be like King Josiah, who who loved God, who obeyed his word, and showed the world that children are leaders too? Would you like to do that? Okay. So, if you would like to do that, all I will say to you is see, make sure to do what? To be like Josiah. Be a leader like Josiah. You might not be a king, literally, but you can always see something right and do it. If you see somebody doing wrong, reprimand that person. It shows what? That you are a leader. Okay? It shows that what? You are a leader. So, whenever you see something bad, speak up. Defend it. Tell that person what you are doing is wrong and God is not happy with you. When you do that, God himself will be very proud of you and your parents will be more happier because they know that they have shown you the right path. I'm your fun friend, Miss Michelle, and I'm saying, my darlings, that you need to be kind, need to do what? Always be like King Josiah, okay? Because God uses children to do big things. You don't need to be a giant to be a hero. But like King Josiah, when you obey God's law, be kind. But telling the truth, you are showing that you are a king or a queen in God's eyes. Now go out there today, go and help mommy in the kitchen, do your homework, put a smile on someone's face, and remember, God loves your worship most of all. Okay? I'll say, be smart, be obedient, and always shine. You know that you can always listen to the Kids Corner show on the weekends from Saturday 8:15 to 9:15 and on Sunday from 1 to 2 p.m. But every last Saturday of the month, it is from 10:30 a.m. My name is Michelle, and until I come here again, same time, same station, and soon, bye-bye, friends.
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Self-talk matters. Eternal talk with eternal significance is very important. Never say to yourself, I am confused, I am a loser. No. Or say to yourself what God says about you. You are not born to fail.

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Yeah, cause I put myself first. 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Yeah, it's all love. 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

Nicola Peak, Manimo Peach, and Nisana Gisha. In Akola Peak, my Sikola Peak, my Nicola Nation. 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

0: What's good? What's popping? What's going on, people? This is Teeny Caribbean International 103.5 FM, your number one edutainment radio station in the city of Calabar. And time check is 6 o'clock on the dot, and you know what time it is. This is, I welcome you to the weekend vibes. And I know that, and I hope that you have your vibes on because we are here to just make you happy. And yeah, I know today is Sunday, and I know just to make you reduce your worries for tomorrow that is Monday, and that you have to go back to work and just, you know, have such a terrible day. But no, don't worry. We are here for you. We are here for you. It's your favorite baby girl, Idara and IK. IK, what's up?
1: I'm fine, thank you.
0: Did you go to church?
1: No, I didn't.
0: Ewo. Why?
1: What's the Ewo for? Like, I didn't because I had a stack of laundry to do.
0: Oh.
1: Yeah. Yesterday.
0: I mean, today the sun came out.
1: Yeah, a little sun came out. Mm-hmm. Yeah, a little sun came out today. I had a stack of laundry to do. And you know what? I feel like yesterday I said that these guys were supposed to come, like, pick up some of them.
0: Yeah.
1: But then I gave them the one I could give. But then, you know, there are some that you just cannot give.
0: Yeah, exactly.
1: Bring, right?
0: True.
1: There are just some that you just can't give it to the Lord because I wish you could give everything. Mm-hmm. And you know what I mean when I say everything.
0: Yeah, I understand. I understand.
1: But anyways, you can't give them. So I had to do those ones and, you know, some other ones that, you know, that point where you're cleaning up your room and then you're seeing some clothing that are like, oh, okay, I think I should do this. You know, you just add it to the pile. You add it to the pile before you know you have a gigantic pile waiting for you to do.
0: See, that's what happened today. Yeah,
1: because I literally gave out my work clothes.
0: Yeah,
1: for them to actually, like, you know, launder for me. But then I have some house clothes.
0: Yeah.
1: I have some other stuff, really, you know, personal stuff that I needed to just do. So I'm like, okay, it's been a couple weeks and I haven't done this aside my undergarments, right? I haven't done this other one, so let me just use today. And it felt like it was going to be a good day.
0: Yeah.
1: Yeah. It was going to be a bright and sunny day.
0: Sunny
1: so
0: day,
1: I just decided to do that. And then, not until it was like 12:31 p.m., the sun started dwindling. I'm like, what is this? Because this is that hour where the sun always shines the brightest.
0: Yeah.
1: From peak. Dry season from 11
0: yeah,
1: to like 2.
0: And what,
1: but let's say during not its peak, from like 12 to 2, that is when the sun shines the brightest. But from 3 it starts abating and then going down
0: yeah,
1: till it is dusk, right? So I was like, okay, let me do this. And then boom, 5 p.m. it started raining.
0: Oh my gosh.
1: But anyways,
0: so
1: guys,
0: terrible.
1: Yeah, it was there. I didn't go to church today, but I feel like I got some stuff done.
0: Yeah, you were productive.
1: Yeah.
0: Quite productive, guys. So yeah, guys, like I said, it's the weekend vibe. And also we have DJ IK on the mix with us today.
1: Should we ask DJ Ike how he's doing? DJ Ike, how you doing?
0: Just signal us each other. Signal us each other.
1: Just give us something. Let us know that you are good right there. Okay.
0: Go on.
1: All right. So

0: DJ Ike doesn't have the mic, of course, that's his own little
1: yes,
0: way of telling
1: exactly
0: you,
1: Omo, that
0: I
1: he's
0: am
1: ready.
0: here, Omo, I am turning up because it's about to be a party.
1: Anyways,
0: right
1: guys,
0: here on today's episode.
1: We're going to be counting down the top 10 biggest songs in the world, because basically it's the world. Yeah. So top 5 from the turntable chart and also top 5 from the Billboard chart. And yeah, today we have a new song on the Billboard chart. Mm. And you just have to stick around to find out, all right? So let's get straight into the chat. And also, our second segment is a movie review, definitely. So we are fully packed today. Don't worry, we are fully packed, all right?
0: Our artillery is fully packed, right?
1: So we'll just be handing it over to IK.
0: Yeah.
1: Let's share the Billboard chart.
0: Yeah. Okay, guys. So without further ado, let's get right into the Billboard Hot 100 top 5 right there. Anyways, guys, we've got some really amazing songs. We even have a new entry on the Billboard Top 5 this week. So you just got to stick around and find out which song that is. Yes, you got to find out. You just cannot get it right off the top. You just have to stick around to find out. But then we have, you know, same old, same old.
1: Same old
0: right here on the chat, but switching places like it's no man's business. But anyways, you know that. Once we get into the top 5, we also love to give you honorable mentions. That is from number 6 to number 10 that we won't be playing on the show. So I feel like to just make it balanced, let's just start from the honorable mention.
1: Okay.
0: And then we get into the top 5.
1: All right.
0: Okay. So on the Billboard Hot 100 top 10 this week, we have at number 10, Olivia Dean with Man I Need. This particular track has spent 49 weeks on the chart. And at number 9 is Ella Langley with Bihar. This song has spent 24 weeks on the chart. And with the way it is plummeting down and down the chart, we just might not see this song in the top 10 next week. So Ella Langley's fan, you guys need to start working overtime to make sure that Bihar stays on the chart. Anyways, at number 8 on the Billboard Hot 100 top 10 is Ariana Grande with Hate That I Made You Love Me, the lead single of the Petal album. You should go check it out if you haven't. Yeah, this song has spent 9 weeks on the chart. Mm-hmm. And at number 7, we have another really phenomenal artist, and she is Olivia Dean with So Easy to Fall in Love, spending 44 weeks on the chart right there. Last week, it was at number 7, and this week, it is still staying stable at number 7. And at number 6, we have a really, really, you know, gnarly song. I love to term this song gnarly because of the beat.
1: Yeah.
0: The beat always comes out really gnarly. But anyways, Dracula by Tame Impala and Jenny. This particular song has spent 44 weeks on the chart. And most of the weeks has been in the top 20, top 30. Mm-hmm. And then, you know, this past couple weeks, it just decided to just bounce back onto the chart.
1: Yeah.
0: And I'm happy for the song. I cannot just wait for it to bounce
1: back
0: into the top 5. Anyways, guys, now from the position where we start spinning the music for you and counting down proper. Anyways, at number 5 on the charts this week is Stella Lefley with Boston right here on the chart. This song has spent 17 weeks on the chart. Last week at number 3, and this week it has fallen 2 spots down to number 5. Anyways, DJ Ike, let's check out Boston by Stella Lefley. We'll be back in a GP. Do not go anywhere.

0: Give it up for Stella Lefty with Boston right there. This particular artist, Stella Lefty, has gained prominence this year with this song, Boston. And it's a really amazing one. She's just 23.
1: Yeah. she gives me, from her face, I don't know, but she gives me a mixture of two people. She gives me, from her face, she looks like, what's his name?
0: Dua Lipa.
1: Yes, exactly. Dua Lipa.
0: Dua Lipa and Olivia Rodrigo mixed together.
1: Yes, true. Very, very true.
0: Yeah.
1: I love it for her, honestly. And I feel like she looks promising. Yeah, she sounds promising.
0: Yeah, she sounds promising. And I hope that she gets nominated for Best New Artist this year.
1: Yeah.
0: At the Grammys, right. But anyway, she has also announced her debut album, Long Way Home, that would be coming really, really soon. So do well to actually check her out. Right there, she's amazing, and Boston is amazing. And also, she's also announced her sold out debut headline tour right there. So, we should definitely keep an eye for this artist because she's really, really, really, really amazing. Trust me. And yes, the tour comes in support of her debut album that's actually come out. Yeah, the album is out. The Long Way Home came out on the 21st of August right there, so you can just actually go check it out on your favorite streaming platform, because this particular country of music, we can tell me to be country, right?
1: Yeah, it's we country. Can she's also giving us Elalangli.
0: So this is country music, and it has raked over 330 million streams. The album rather has raked over 330 million streams, and of course we see that she's going to be headlining Lollapalooza this weekend right there. And Lollapalooza always has an estimated crowd of 12,000 to you know, a whole lot. So yeah, that's a pretty good one for, you know, an emerging artist to actually start with right there. Anyways, guys, Boston by Stella Lefty. Oh, my God. Stella Lefty with Boston at number 5 right there. Anyways, let's get up on the chart. One more spot coming in at number 4 this week is another amazing song, and it is called I Can't Love You Anymore by Ella Langley and Morgan Wallen. And this song has spent 14 weeks on the chart, with last week at 14 and staying stable at number 4 this week right there. Let's check it out.

0: This very amazing song that actually released on the 24th of April 2026 this year. Very amazing song. And their chemistry is given. Mm-hmm. Like, I love their chemistry so very much. It is today, like right while we're playing the song, that I actually have taken my time to listen to the to their chemistry, mm-hmm. their vocal chemistry.
1: Yeah.
0: And it's giving what's the song? Mindfields by Fozia and John Legend,
1: yeah.
0: Right? It is so good. Like, it is so good. And it's good in its country way. Anyways, guys, that was Ella Langley and Morgan Wallen with I Can't Love You Anymore right there, which has actually reached number one on the Billboard Country Airplay chart and has actually the first debuted this track live during a tour stop in Tuscaloosa in Alabama. So a very amazing one. You know, that's the countryside. That's where you get to see them cowboys and cowgirls. Yeah. Yee-yaw, yee-yaw. Anyways, guys, we're still counting down right here on the Billboard Hot 100 Top 5 right here on the show. Anyways, coming in right now is one really, really enigmatic and a big force to reckon with. Mm-hmm. And I know that maybe towards the end of the year or maybe next year, we might get a new album from the new Missix. Mm. And I'm talking about no other person than Taylor Swift.
1: It's not Taylor Kells, please.
0: Taylor Kells,
1: thank
0: yeah.
1: you.
0: Taylor Kells Swift.
1: Okay, yeah. No, Taylor Swift Kells.
0: Kells Swift.
1: Kim Kardashian West, Taylor Swift Kills.
0: Okay. I always feel like maybe the husband's name comes
1: last. No. The husband's name comes last.
0: Oh, comes last. Mm-hmm. Okay, Taylor Swift Kills. But I feel like Taylor Kells Swift. Like it sounds more.
1: It sounds more appealing.
0: Yeah,
1: to
0: it sounds
1: ear.
0: More like Aboki Misha in my ear, like it's giving. Anyways, coming in at number three is Taylor Swift with this soundtrack for the Toy Story 5, and it's called I Knew It, I Knew You. Let's check it out.

0: Give it up for Taylor Swift with I Knew It, I Knew You, one of the soundtracks of Toy Story 5 right there. Very amazing track, as you have heard. And of course, this track actually raked in 10.49 million first day streams when it released. And actually, it has gone on to become the biggest soundtrack debut in Spotify's history. And also on Apple Music, it has actually broken the record for the all-time record for the biggest first day plays for a soundtrack single on 2026 biggest country single. And also Amazon Music, its biggest first 24 hours global streaming debut for any song released in 2026. And also to Toy Story 5, the animation has actually gone ahead to surpass $1 billion in box office. Give it up for the soundtrack and give it up for the movie, the animation, right there. If you haven't seen any of it, you should definitely go check it out. There's no need for you to actually hear the song, because we've played the song for you right here on the show. But if you love it, you can add it to your playlist. But if you haven't seen Toy Story 5, you definitely should add that to your watch list right there. Anyways, guys, let's go to number two right here on the chart. And this one
1: is a
0: new entry, just like I said. And it's sitting pretty at number two. And this is no other person than Morgan Wallen with Been By Now coming right through. Let's check it out.

0: Give it up for Morgan Wallen with Been By Noun right there. A very amazing song, and of course, a very, very phenomenal one. And it's a new entry in the top five this week, right there. In its first day, it actually pulled in 26.5 million streams right there. No, in its first week,
1: In the first
0: right.
1: week,
0: In
1: yeah.
0: its first week, it pulled in 26.5 million streams right there. Very, very amazing one, Been By Noun right there by Morgan Wallen. Anyways, still the moment of truth.
1: The
0: To that point where we get to.
1: moment of truth, I feel like it's no longer a moment of truth.
0: It? No, you didn't have to spoil it. Anyways, guys, if you are an ardent listener on the show, of course, you know what we were talking about and who we are talking about. But if you're new here, of course, you're welcome to the party because it's about to be an Ella Langley party right here. Anyways, to the moment of truth right now. So the biggest song in the world right now, the biggest song in the US, the biggest song on the Billboard Hot 100, the biggest song of the week right now is Ella Langley with Choosing Texas. This particular song has spent 41 weeks on the chart, and a whole lot of its weeks has been in the at number one right there. And she has actually broken her tie with Whitney Houston, I Wanna Dance with Somebody, for spending the most weeks at number one there, in the chart
1: Damn,
0: history.
1: that's impressive.
0: Yeah,
1: It's
0: really
1: almost like
0: impressive.
1: somebody breaking Michael Jackson's record.
0: Anyways, guys, without further ado, let's just check it out. Ella Langley, Choosing Texas, coming right through.

0: Give it up for Ella Langley with that global smash hit, Choosing Texas, right there. This song has spent 15 weeks at number one on the Billboard Hot 100. And at that, it has actually broken the tie and surpassed I Will Always Love You by Whitney Houston and Mariah Carey's We Belong Together. So those two songs actually tied for the most weeks at number one. But now Ella Langley has come in like the underdog we never actually knew that
1: At this point, yeah, I love this song, but I'm tired. It has spent way too, like, it feels like this top five is just for the country musicians.
0: Say that to the country music fans out there.
1: Please,
0: I mean, you know
1: let's
0: how the countryside
1: something.
0: Is always like, mm-hmm. they need good music to keep them going. They need good music. And of course, the country artists are always delivering on that. Big, big shout out to Ella Langley right there. I mean, she's charting two songs on the chart. Three songs, rather, as a matter of fact, on the chart this week. I Will Always Love You I Will Always Love You is the one by Whitney Houston that she actually broke the record with.
1: Okay,
0: I mean, the track
1: with
0: Morgan Wallen that we just played on the show, she has that. She has Choosing Texas and she has Bihar right there. So anyways, guys, give it up for her. She's amazing. I love it when artists actually have their big breakout moment, and it's always so massive. I mean, who would have thought that this would be the person that would displace Mariah Carey from her throne?
1: Like
0: Whitney Houston from her throne. I mean, for the longest, it has always been Taylor Swift. Mm-hmm. I mean, breaking records once she drops
1: the new
0: project.
1: Track, yeah.
0: But I mean, Ella Langley is actually out here doing the Lord's work.
1: Exactly. It's beginning to make you feel like, okay, like our trusted artists are not doing their thing, and that's why Ella Langley is just sitting there and taking the crown.
0: Yeah. I feel like the sky is wide for everyone to fly.
1: Okay.
0: And Ella Langley is doing just that. Trying not to, you know, hit anybody, but flying in her own direction, her own trajectory. And I love that for her. So anyways, guys, that is all the song we've got for you in the top five this week. But why would we leave you without going through the charts one more time? Anyways, from number 10 to number 1. At number 10, we have Olivia Dean with Man I Need. At number 9, we have Ella Langley with Be Her. At number 8, we had Hate That I Made You Love Me by Ariana Grande. And at number 7, So Easy to Fall in Love by Olivia Dean. Mm-hmm. At number 6, Dracula by Tame Impala and Jenny. And then the top 5, we had Stella Lefty with Boston. And at number 4, we had Ella Langley and Morgan Wallen with I Can't Love You Anymore. And at number 3, Taylor Swift with I Knew It, I Knew You, the soundtrack of Toy Story 5. And at number 2, a new entry by Morgan Wallen, and he calls it Been By Now. And at number 1, the biggest song of the week, the biggest song in the US, the biggest song in the world right now. Anyways, Ella Langley with Choosing Texas right there. Anyways, those are the songs on the Billboard Hot 100 Top 10 right here. And you know how we love to do it right here on the show. We love to bring it back home because, I mean, what is the chat without Afrobeat?
1: Yeah.
0: What's the chat without turntable? What's the chat without, you know, giving you something to move your body to? What is the chat without actually giving you new Afrobeat music to add to your playlist right there? But anyways, Idara, take it on.
1: Over to me, people. Like I said, what's the chat without some dancing? After we finish listening to all the country music and, you know, just stepping around the room like Ella Langley said and everything, let's come back home.
0: Where
1: we know
0: guys.
1: The real deal. All right, now let's move on to the turntable chat. And currently at number 5, we have Asake with Gratitude. Let's check this one out.

0: Ashake with gratitude right there. I don't feel like Ashake is not going anywhere when it comes to this chat. No. But it's just allowing others to enjoy their spot. And very soon, all of the other songs from the Money album will just be back and just sitting pretty on the top five.
1: Definitely.
0: Definitely,
1: And I mean,
0: honestly.
1: how can you just hear, this beautiful song and want to criticize that? Now, I came across a video on social media a couple days ago, where an interviewer was like asking who is the most overrated artist right now in Nigeria, and then this boy said, there are a couple of them, but I'm not going to tell you an overrated artist, I'm going to tell you an overrated album,
0: Okay.
1: Ashake's Money album.
0: Jeez.
1: And I was like, what?
0: No, he has mind.
1: I was like, what?
0: He has mind.
1: In as much as the album is not a 10 out of 10, it's not even a 9.5,
0: Do you understand?
1: but at least it deserves better. Like, I feel like you need to listen and listen and listen for the album to grow on you, right? Because I feel like I always say this thing time and again that people always approach artists with their previous body of work.
0: Okay.
1: You get Lungu Boy was such a phenomenal, Asake was such a phenomenal, right? It was such phenomenal project that people do not want to leave Lungu Boy aside. If you want Lungu Boy vibe, Lungu Boy is
0: Wait.
1: still on Spotify. Go
0: Yeah.
1: and vibe to Lungu
0: That's
1: Boy.
0: one thing I really love about most of our Nigerian artists. They are very versatile. They'll
1: Yes.
0: give you R&B, they'll give you Afrobeat, they'll give you
1: Rap, hip hop.
0: exactly dance hall,
1: Like,
0: everything.
1: go and listen to Lungu Boy. If that's your, if you decide not to listen to Asake again, any of Asake's new projects, and you want to stick with their old album because of what it did to you or whatsoever, you have every right to go there and listen to it, but you cannot expect every project to keep being like the
0: Yeah, the
1: last, because
0: same.
1: where does growth come in? And
0: Yeah.
1: it is still the audience that are going to complain. So I feel like we, if we are not ready, or until we are ready to actually be progressive with the artist, to follow the artist on their journey, we are not ready to enjoy good
0: Yeah, true. We are not ready. Like you
1: music.
0: said, where does growth come in? And I always say
1: Yeah.
0: that when it comes to Ashake, I feel like he's always very intentional with how he writes his songs because they always have some kind of meaning to it. Yeah, sometimes it can just be about just dancing and all,
1: Yeah.
0: but this particular album has
1: It
0: a
1: has
0: lot
1: a
0: of
1: theme,
0: songs
1: a
0: that,
1: spiritual theme
0: yeah,
1: to it. Yeah.
0: exactly, that just, makes you sit down and just reflect on some kind of things because it's way deeper than what it is. Like you said, the
1: Exactly.
0: name doesn't even fit the album at
1: Exactly.
0: all.
1: That's what I
0: The
1: said. That,
0: name
1: yeah,
0: doesn't fit the
1: exactly.
0: album at all
1: That's my
0: because it's way too
1: problem.
0: spiritual than
1: Yeah,
0: it.
1: that's my problem, that money, and it's not depicting money. So I feel like that's the angle most persons are coming from.
0: Yeah.
1: You get what I mean? But then, if you do not allow artists to flex their creative muscles, right? Well, how would they know their potential? How would they know the endless possibilities that abound? You get. You cannot put them in the box and expect them to still be giving, reheating that their naturals again and again and again and again. You
0: Yeah.
1: cannot. You can't expect them to do that. They need to test different
0: Different
1: waters
0: things.
1: and try
0: I
1: out
0: mean,
1: new
0: look
1: things
0: at
1: and be experimental. I mean, see Rema with
0: Rema.
1: tea. But
0: With
1: anyways, I feel like
0: tea.
1: we are giving you too much tea. Let's get back
0: Anyways,
1: to
0: guys, let's
1: the
0: get back to the chat. That was number five, Ashake, with gratitude. And now moving up to number four song. This one is I Know Who I Be by Davido, Jazwell, GLCJ.
1: Jay coming right through. Let's check it out.

0: I Know Who I Be by Davido featuring Jazz World and GLCJ, released on the 26th of June 2026, and it's also one of the track list, one of the tracks on his recently released album Oriah Day. And this song, honestly, I had my doubts at first.
1: But
0: I had my
1: see,
0: doubts at first.
1: I feel like
0: It began to grow on me
1: yes,
0: a
1: I feel like Davido really took us by surprise this year because we never would have expected Davido would have dropped an
0: lot.
1: album this
0: Album,
1: year.
0: a whole album.
1: But anyways, we're still counting
0: Even
1: down. Let's get
0: exactly.
1: back to the
0: Let's get
1: chart.
0: back to the chart. And right now at number three, we have Treat You Right by Fola and Ayra Starr. Let's check it out, people.
2: I'm like wish you day. See, I won't treat you right when you're boiling, babe, my baby.

0: Treat You Right by Fola and Ayra Starr. It's such a beautiful R&B song, and it has been holding number 2 for the Nigerian's top leading song chart. And this song, honestly, like you said, Ike, it has decided to grow on me. I have to admit
1: I love
0: it has decided to
1: it.
0: grow on me.
1: I
0: Yeah,
1: love
0: you
1: it.
0: remember when I was saying that, oh, Fola is not one artist that I will run to in if I want to listen to any song,
1: Yeah, for that.
0: because he was always been singing in Yoruba and all of that.
1: Yes.
0: But this song is actually really
1: I
0: impressive.
1: love
0: I'm not
1: it.
0: even
1: I
0: going
1: love it.
0: to But anyways, let's get back into the chart. And this one at number 2 again, it is back.
1: It is
0: Asake.
1: back like it never left.
0: Asake is back at number 2 with Forgiveness, guys. Let's listen.

0: Number two, Asha Kerr beat Forgiveness right there. And yeah, do we really have any other things to say about Asha Kerr apart from the fact that he's such a great
1: it's such a
0: artist?
1: very beautiful
0: He's such a
1: song.
0: great artist. Honestly, I just really admire Asha Kerr so much. And yeah, again, I don't have anything to say about him. He doesn't have any flaws as far as I'm concerned.
1: Yeah, we know that. All right, I mean, coming from you, we believe it.
0: Yeah. All right, time check is 53 minutes past the hour of 6. And yeah, this time, before we get to our number one song, let's go to our next segment, which is the movie review.
1: Yeah.
0: And after that, we know we'll drop the number one song on you, right?
1: Yeah. So stick around if you want to know the song, the biggest song in Nigeria right now, and also the biggest song of the week. Right there. But anyways, let's get into the next segment, which is our movie review and movie recommendation segment right here on the show. So yesterday we actually reviewed Strong, a movie that had Tyler Perry co-produced, and featuring Chloe Bailey, Lewis Labiscount, Coco Jones, and you know, really a phenomenal lineup of, you know, actors right there. But today we'll be talking about a very, very amazing movie. We'll be talking about it. I don't think we will be talking about
0: it. Okay, I actually want to talk about one movie that was so disappointed. I was so disappointed in Hollywood. Just keeps making me angry every single day. Like, I have hopes that, okay, we'll get better. But they just keep... let me just get into it.
1: Okay.
0: And this one is Colors of Fire, featuring starring Uzo Arukwe, Osasi Godaro, Messi Aigbe, Femi Branch, Kunle Afolayo, and so many other actors.
1: Yeah.
0: This movie was half AI, half actors by human beings.
1: Really?
0: See, okay. I get the fact that maybe they could not set up a lot of things, a lot of structures that they would have loved to use for the movie.
1: Okay.
0: Then they used AI instead. And it was so obvious. Oh my God. See, the movie storyline, beautiful. The acting, phenomenal. Everything was so nice.
1: Yeah.
0: But the part that spoiled everything was the part that they used AI. So many. Okay, in some parts that they had to explain something. What happened to the days where we used to do throwback and they will put it in black and white and you see a younger person of the person narrating the story doing their thing? They used AI. Okay, I'm not joking.
1: Okay, I'm going to go check it out.
0: You should.
1: Do you know, fun fact, do you know that there was CGI in Jagun Jagun?
0: Oh, yeah, I know. That is CGI. This one is AI.
1: Okay.
0: I know. And that's why I'm saying it. I'm still saying, if it was CGI, I know that, okay, maybe we're not so good with the CGI stuff. And I know that, okay, we are getting
1: that's
0: there.
1: Our budget.
0: Yeah, exactly.
1: That's the
0: true. But this one, AI, please, for God's sake. Like, even the structure of the kingdom, because there were two kingdoms. Okay, let me just say a part of the story. There were two kingdoms. It was the young kind of thing, you know, this tie-dye stuff. And originally, the only color that they could get from the natural source was an indigo or blue. Let's say blue. The blue color.
1: Yeah.
0: And so somebody somewhere found another color, red, and she tries to show it to the king that that she found a different color apart from the normal blue that we used, and then the king banished and said it was witchcraft, blah blah blah blah blah, because he did not want to hear from a little girl's anything. So she ran away. They started their own kingdom. So now there were two kingdoms, a blue kingdom and the red kingdom, and now they were now rivals, because the there was a beast killing people in the blue kingdom, and they thought that it was the red
1: kingdom.
0: So it was just, stuff
1: that
0: like that.
1: That sounds nice.
0: Yeah, exactly. Blue the storyline is so beautiful.
1: Yeah.
0: But why the AI? See, they could not give a, they did not have a proper structure for the kingdoms, and that's why they had to use AI.
1: Hey.
0: Anyways, see, this movie was literally in the cinemas.
1: Hey.
0: It was in the cinemas earlier this year.
1: Mm.
0: And I was so devastated because I could not watch it because it was not available in the cinemas here. But recently it came to Netflix and now we can watch it. And so I decided to watch it because the day I just heard that it's on Netflix, I immediately ran to go and watch it. And I love the story again.
1: Your
0: I love the story exactly and everything, but the whole AI stuff was that was it for me, because this were amazing A-list actors. I'm talking Uzo Arikwe, Osas, Messi Aigbe, Femi Branch, Kunle Afolayan.
1: You know, I feel like the actors here are not the ones to blame.
0: Okay.
1: Because they don't have any, they don't have any hand in the
0: production, I understand.
1: The editing and all of that. So I feel like we should hold the we should hold the producer responsible for this one.
0: Yeah. Well, anyways, it was a really good movie. You guys should go see it. Don't worry about the AI stuff I'm talking about, but because it's actually a really good movie, a very lovely storyline and all. So yeah. Go see that one, Colors of Fire.
1: Yeah. Anyways, guys, before we leave, let's give you a few movie recommendations that you can go check out right there. Anyways, you can go check out this one, and it's called The Shard. It's on Hulu. Mm-hmm. It's on Hulu, yeah. It's about Ryan Murphy, produced by Ryan Murphy. It adapts the Bret Easton Ellis novel of the same name for Hulu, set in Los Angeles in 1981. The Shard follows a 17-year-old fictionalized Bret Easton through his senior year at the elite Berkeley Prep School, where the arrival of enigmatic transfer student Robert Mallory coincides with the killings of a serial murderer known as the Trawler. Yeah. So, you know, from that storyline alone, you can just go check that out right there. Anyways, you can check this one out on Disney Plus, and it's Star Wars Visions Present, The Ninth Jedi. You can go check it out too. Also, Furious on Hulu right there. And also check out Ted Lasso Season 4 on Apple TV. I don't know if you've seen that.

0: 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So it is still Ike, Rim, and Idara Xavier.
1: And over DJ Ike.
0: And DJ Ike. How could I forget our very, very amazing? He's been amazing today. And over and out now, we'll be signing up and leaving you with DJ Ike, which he'll be, you know, scratching and giving you the vibes right there.
1: Yeah.
0: But we cannot leave without giving you the number one song on the turntable Afrobeat chart right here. It is no other song than Sleek by Vic Tony. Coming right through. Have an amazing evening and have a very beautiful week ahead.
1: Bye, guys. 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

actually keep your back. 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

0: 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Watch your step put in order. 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This is cut it put in Russia. Simultaneous equation gas balance. Find X or Y. Assignment for those who they doubt me.
1: What you about to say? 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